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8: Me not working hard. Yeah, right. 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
1: The Get Up Crew's here. Ramiro, Melissa, Leroy, are you ready for laughs? Are you ready to have fun? Are you ready to smile? Are you ready to get some energy? I hope so, because you're going to get it whether you like it or not, and you're also going to get money. $1,000. 805. 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Okay. 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
1: Hi, Anna.
4: Hi.
1: You're looking for Wilson?
4: I am.
1: All right. What happened? Talk to us.
4: Yeah, we've been seeing each other for like almost 2 months now.
1: Mm-hmm.
4: But out of nowhere, I'm telling you, it was the craziest thing. He just stopped talking to me. And I obviously don't know what happened. So
1: out of nowhere. Okay, so think hard. Sometimes like weird little things. Is there anything that you might have said or done that like, even though if it's like small and random, could have them off?
4: No, I pissed them off, no. I think the only thing that I can kind of think of is I don't have a license, and I kind of made him like my personal Uber.
5: Okay. All right.
1: Not exactly a little thing.
5: Slow down.
1: Why don't you have a license?
4: Well, I moved here from New York.
1: Yeah.
4: So, you know, I just never learned how to drive.

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2: All right, so ladies and gentlemen, if you missed it, we just spoke to Anna and got to know her. And Anna is looking for a guy named Wilson who out of the blue, just out of nowhere, just blew her off. And she has no idea. She has no idea what she could have done because she has been the absolute perfect girlfriend.
3: Amen.
2: Except, you didn't let me finish. She doesn't have a license. And she has no interest in getting a license. So she said that, her words, not mine, Wilson became her personal Uber, driving her everywhere. And she said that there were times that he offered to teach her how to drive, which I think is a small, subtle hint of, I'm getting sick of this shit. But she said, no, I don't like that. I like being a passenger princess. And it is something. And in Anna's defense, she said when they first got together, that's something that she told him. She's like, listen, I don't drive. I don't have a license. I'll either take public transportation or you're going to be taking me places. And he's like, well, I like driving, so I'll take you places. But now maybe he's changed his mind. Who knows? So, Anna, you still there?
3: I'm here.
2: All righty. We're going to call him for you next, okay?
3: Okay.
2: Let's hope he picks up. Stay quiet.
4: Yeah.
2: Hi, Wilson?
4: Yeah, what?
2: Wilson, this is Romero, Pebbles, and Melissa. Okay, can I explain why we're calling you?
4: Okay. What?
2: You're not awake. I'm gonna try and say this slow. This is the Get Up Crew show. We got your phone number from a girl who would love to ask you out on a date. And if you agree to a date, we'll let you pick the restaurant, the day, and the time, and we'll pay for the entire day. So basically, it's just you and this girl eating and drinking for free, and maybe you'll hit it off.
4: What the f*** are you talking about? Oh, no. Some random chick wants to f*** me?
5: Oh, my God.
2: No.
5: Okay. Wow, that escalated.
2: Let me explain this again. Well, I mean, she might want to, but that's not why. It's a girl that you know that wants to go on one date with you to see if you have a chemistry, and we will pay for that date.
4: You'll pay for it?
2: Yes.
4: Oh, I'll take that. Yeah, will you pay for it?
2: Yeah, okay, beautiful. So her name is Anna.
4: That. No. Oh my God. Anna?
2: You don't want to go out with Anna? Okay, so we talked to her. Is it because she makes you drive her everywhere?
4: No, but yeah, that's annoying too. I swear to God, that girl just wanted to get rid of me by doing stupid after stupid over and over again.
2: What do you mean stupid? Like what type of stupid did she do?
4: Whenever I would stay at her house, she'd be in the bathroom screaming and in the mirror, like a psycho. Like, just go in the bathroom and just start yelling. And I don't know what the she was doing.
2: What do you mean she was just like yelling in the bathroom?
4: Just what I said. She was screaming at the top of her lungs in the bathroom.
5: Did you not hear him the first time?
2: Yeah, I know. But what is she screaming? Like, she's like, ah! Like,
4: scary. Pretty much. Just screaming at the top of her lungs, yelling at herself, and loudly, I'm laying in bed trying to sleep, and I'm hearing this.
2: Okay, hold on.
4: Like, I can't get a moment of peace.
2: You're confusing me, so I'm just gonna, Anna is on the phone right now. She's been listening to what you said. Maybe she can explain that what the hell you're talking about. So, Anna, are you there?
3: Yeah.
2: Okay, do you scream at yourself in the mirror in the morning in the bathroom?
3: Yeah, but I'm not being like a crazy psychopath or anything. Like, there's a reason.
2: There's a reason that you scream at yourself?
3: Listen, I am basically like the motivational person in my friend group. So I send them all this wake up video and it's like words of encouragement. It gets their day started. That's what I'm doing.
2: Oh, I gotcha.
4: That's the dumbest I've ever heard in my life. You sound like an animal being beaten by another animal. And you do this
3: No. They love it. They love it.
4: You don't even get paid for it. You do it for free.
2: She's the motivational friend.
3: Yeah, what? I'm a good friend. I'm motivating them.
4: No one loves getting yelled at first thing in a morning. Like, yeah, everybody get up. Hi, you're so great. You're gonna have a great day. You want to hear that in the morning, right, from somebody.
6: Clearly, though, she has this, I mean, however weird we might think it is,
2: yeah,
6: she has people that continuously have this done, so...
2: How long have you been doing this, Anna?
3: I don't know, like, maybe like 4 years now?
2: Oh, okay.
6: Oh my God, that's a long time.
4: What the f***? How the f*** are you still my friends?
3: They appreciate me. They appreciate what I'm doing for them. I'm motivating them. I'm starting their day. It's funny. It's fun. It's energizing. This is how I keep my friends. They love it.
4: You're motivating them to never answer the phone again.
3: Okay, first of all, they love the snaps that I send. And they said, they say all the time, this is why I've been doing it so long. It does motivate them. I'm literally doing them a service.
4: Motivate them to what? Commit murder?
7: Okay.
4: Oh my God. It's one thing if it's like 8, 9 in the morning. But like, I work third shift. So I go to bed.
7: All right.
4: I lay down, get comfortable. Then all of a sudden, I start hearing this animal screaming in the bathroom that doesn't even have the decency to close the door.
7: All right, so your issue isn't that she does it. It's more so that she's waking you up and doing it at inconvenient times.
4: Yes, she's literally trying to get rid of me.
3: No, you're acting like I do this in your face. I do it in the bathroom. It's not even that bad. You're being so dramatic.
4: And like I said, I hate it.
2: Oh, wait, hold on. I mean, is there no way that we could fix this and maybe get you guys to go out on another date or...
7: Okay.
4: Yeah, tell her to shut the f*** up. Or whenever I sleep at her house, let me sleep.
3: Oh, f*** you, dude. You don't deserve me. I'm being a good friend. You're being rude.
4: You're right. I don't. So leave me the f*** alone, bitch.
7: Okay.
1: Coming up on the next Second Date Update at 7:10.
2: All right, so she hates him and never wants to see him again because that son of a bitch... supports her too much. I'm not even joking. He's like, he is the ultimate definition of a ride or die, and that's why she's like, not for me. Find out what happened. You're gonna be like, damn, people are never satisfied. 7:10, another Second Date Update on the Times Radio.

0: Now it's time for what's hot and trending.
1: All right, we know what happened to Diddy. We know what caused his,
2: You gotta give him that huck, too, and spit on that thing.
1: Head injury. Melissa will let you know about that in the juice. Leroy has good news after that, and now Melissa will speak up.
3: Well, first, the story behind Michael Jackson's Super Bowl halftime show is coming to life. When Michael performed at Super Bowl 27, the NFL was rethinking its halftime strategy and trying to figure out how to get viewers from changing the channel during halftime. The year before, you'll remember, Fox aired a live In Living Color special opposite Super Bowl 26 and pulled nearly 29 million viewers away from the game's traditional halftime programming, which had Gloria Estefan as the headliner. Well, enter Michael, and ratings skyrocketed. The feature-length documentary will follow Michael and his team as they prepared for Super Bowl 27 at the Rose Bowl, using never-before-seen footage to examine how the performance came together and why its influence lasted well beyond that night. Spectacle Michael Jackson at the Super Bowl will debut on Hulu and ESPN in February of 2027.
4: For those who weren't alive when Michael Jackson was it, I need you to understand. Like, we have the movie that came out that made over $1 billion this year, right? Then right now you have Michael Jackson impersonators fighting online. And then you have the Temu, a.k.a. TikTok Michael Jackson, going crazy. If you think Michael Jackson is big right now, multiply it by like 100.
1: Mm. You know what's funny with that halftime thing where like somebody counter-programmed? That happened a few years later when it was Stevie Wonder and Gloria Estefan. You probably don't remember that halftime show. They had Big Bad Voodoo Daddy. You know why you don't remember it? Because WWE counter-programmed with The Rock against Mankind in an empty arena match for the
4: title. Wow. Do you remember this, Leroy? I sort of, kind of, but
1: they fought in an empty arena, no disqualification, and they started it right when halftime started. And it ended right before the game came back. And they got crazy ratings.
3: What I was just mentioning with the In Living Color halftime show?
1: No.
3: Is that the same year?
1: No. I said a few years later.
3: Oh, okay. Because you were saying Gloria Estefan. So that was the same year as Gloria Estefan.
1: Well, no, because it was Stevie Wonder and Gloria Estefan, Big Bad Voodoo Daddy, and Savion Glover.
3: Oh, I loved him.
1: Oh, did you see
3: the dancer?
1: Oh, you're busy watching The Rock and Mankind falling
3: downstairs.
1: No, I was
3: not watching The Rock and Mankind, but yes. Keefe D was officially sentenced yesterday for the murder of Tupac Shakur. Members of the Shakur family gave emotional impact statements in court, articulating not only the generational loss of Tupac's death, what the death had caused, but their own human grief as well. Tupac's younger sister said, "I do believe that when you take a life like that, you deserve every minute of the maximum amount of punishment, time to sit down and contemplate what you've done to this world, not just me." Before handing down the sentence, the judge said, despite the decades that had elapsed since the killing, he would not just walk away from taking a man's life. And at this time, quote, "you are going to face justice for what you did." Keefe D was sentenced to 40 years to life. He does plan on appealing the decision, and he is now at the age of 63, in case you were wondering. And we now know why Diddy was rushed out of prison and brought to a hospital over the weekend. Was it a prison brawl? Nope. Was it some sort of violent confrontation with a correctional officer? Nope. He hit his head on a bunk bed. Diddy had been taken to the hospital via ambulance around 1 a.m. on Saturday morning and treated for the non-life-threatening injury. He was conscious and speaking after the incident. Diddy, of course, serving a 50-month federal prison sentence for 2 prostitution-related convictions. He's due to be released in March of 2028.
1: I'm not even going to make a sexual joke because my kids have bunk beds. One of my daughter in her room, and I've done the thing where I'm sitting on the bottom bunk and I go to stand up and I miscalculate the distance of my head from the top and I almost knock myself unconscious. I've done that multiple times. Like where you hit, you see a bright light, you see a quick block of darkness, and then when you open your eyes, you're in a different spot than you originally were, and you're like, did I black out for a second
3: there? I saw that happen to a guy in my plane yesterday when he went to get up and he hit his head on the overhead bin. I felt so bad for the guy. It like knocked him back into his seat. It was that hard. It was like, Jesus, dude.
1: When that happens, it sucks. It really does.
3: Here's Leroy with your good news.
4: All right, so I'm going to try something different, okay? So a recent report found that the percentage of Americans who invite friends and family into their homes at least once a month has dropped from 42% in 1975 to just 12% in 2026, with many people feeling shame or pressure because their homes aren't perfect. Listen, I believe embarrassment robs us of some of life's most wonderful experiences. We worry about what people will think about our homes, our parents, or even how we live, when what really matters is the time we spend together and the memories we create. Maybe we need to get back to making real face-to-face connections, inviting people over for dinner, laughing around the table, and enjoying each other's company without feeling like everything has to be perfect. And remember, real friends don't try to embarrass you or make you feel embarrassed about your circumstances. They make you feel comfortable enough to be yourself. So don't let the fear of being judged.
1: And if they roast you, they do it in a funny way.
4: So don't let the fear of being judged stop you from opening your door or your heart, because sometimes the experiences we miss out on while worrying about what other people think are the very moments we'll wish we had created. And that's your good news.
1: You know what else is good news? You know what else is good news? I'm going to tell you what else is good news. We're giving away $1,000 at 8:05.

0: Boston's number one for throwbacks in today's best hip hop. What is it, Melissa?
1: All right, come on. You got to know this by now.
0: Is your memory?
2: No, I know what it is. That's why I'm sighing.
0: What is it?
3: GTA.
1: All right. Congratulations.
2: My God.
0: Wow, what do you mean you're sighing? This is the biggest.
2: I understand that. That's why I let you all have it.
0: Of all time, which apparently there's been so many leaks. So many leaks regarding this game. That Rockstar had to, they fired like 30 people from the staff.
1: Wow.
0: Because they're like, who's leaking the stuff? And this one guy apparently is threatening to release like everything about the game. Everything. He's threatening to share the full story mode, play to the end, credits and all.
2: All right.
0: And one of the things he leaked to show that he's not like messing around, I got to see what it is that he wants from them. But one of the things he leaked, you ready for this? So the game, the two main players, it's a guy and a girl. They're going around doing, you know, like crimes and stuff like that for people. And there's like the weird, you know, kind of like a weird sexual tension where like one of the gameplay modes, you can make it that they hook up. Another one, you can make it that they keep the friendship platonic, but the girl gets mad at the guy because he, you know, he's not giving in or whatever. You can play as the guy or the girl, switch it up. So anyway, to prove that he wasn't joking, he released, this is from the game, from gameplay. It was an image of, and by the way, you got to see the girl if you haven't seen her. I got to say, she'd be probably the sexiest video game girl I've ever seen, the sexiest artificial female I've ever seen. He released an image of her naked from the game. So at some point in the game, she gets naked. And yesterday, by the way, Melissa, you missed this yesterday. Leroy went on a tangent about how there's way too much sex in movies and shows. So Leroy,
1: that's not what I said. Yeah. No, I said sex scenes in movies and shows are pretty much pointless now.
0: Yeah.
1: They're pointless. They don't do anything.
0: So Lucia.
2: Well, wait. What were they doing before?
1: No. What I mean is the scenes don't do anything to keep the story moving forward. It's just a lot of them. Some movies, yes. We said what, 50 Shades of Grey or something like that. Yeah. That makes sense.
2: Great movie.
1: But a majority of movies, they serve no purpose to keep the story moving forward.
2: I mean, I didn't feel like that in the before anyways. They were just there to take up space. You know what I mean? They didn't really move it forward. It was just to get, you know, little people that were going through puberty excited. At least that's how I felt about Purple Rain anyways. But go ahead.
0: So Leroy, what's your thoughts on a girl in a video game being completely naked?
1: I really don't care. It was expected. It is rated for mature audiences only. Yep. So it is what it is. But my thing is, I think leakers got an issue because I think they think people care. As a fan of GTA, as a fan of certain movies, as a fan of certain shows, when I hear that there's something being leaked, I don't want to see it. And I know most people who love whatever it is that's being leaked, they don't want to see
2: Same.
1: It either. That's why we go off on you every time you
2: right.
1: ruin.
0: I love leaks.
1: We're rather part of the enjoyment of taking in content entertainment is experiencing it for yourself for the first time. So if you leak it, I know people who refuse to go online until yep. something comes out because they don't want to see something.
2: And it's not even just games. For me, it's like if I'm going to a concert, you know how they have like the entire set lists and everything? I don't even want to know.
0: What?
2: I don't want to know.
0: Mad at someone's like they're going to do this song after this song?
2: Yes. What? I want to go in completely blind.
0: I get so mad. I love leaks so much that I'll go on YouTube and follow those nerds that leak movies and stuff. And I get pissed.
2: You're the one.
0: I get pissed when they go on and they give me the bait and switch and they describe the scene, but don't show me the clip. They're like, oh man, you're not going to believe. I just came from San Diego Comic Con and Dr. Doom grabbed the, show me the scene. Shut up.
1: I'm trying to understand, somebody like yourself, if it's something you truly, truly love, you adore, you can't wait. Why do you want to know what happens?
0: I don't know. It just doesn't bother.
1: What does it do to you?
0: It's satisfaction. And then the thing is, it doesn't make me want to see the thing less. Either way, when Infinity War and Endgame came out, I didn't see either of those until the second weekend. Mm-hmm. I had friends tell me what happened. I was like, cool, can't wait to see it happen.
1: The wow factor does nothing. You don't want to be wowed in real time?
0: It doesn't bother me. I don't know what to tell you. It doesn't bother me. It's all good.
1: What show did you just see, Melissa?
2: Which you're talking about which show? What do you mean?
1: You went to a concert recently?
2: Oh, yes. Teddy Swims.
1: Could you, told you he's going to bring out a special guest.
2: He did bring out a special guest, Tuukka Rask from the Bruins.
1: And you were happy. You were like, oh, wow.
2: Yes. I thought all did. Everyone was like, oh, shoot. Yeah, that was cool.
0: I'd be like, cool. I can't wait to see Tuukka Rask.
2: Yeah, see, no,
0: it, to
2: no,
0: me,
2: no.
0: It's like, okay, to
2: no,
0: me, it's the
2: you
0: equivalent.
2: Don't want that.
0: To me, it's the equivalent. Don't tell me what I want and don't tell me what I don't enjoy and don't enjoy. It's, you go to somebody goes to a Disney World, right? Mm-hmm. Yo, you got to check out the new Guardians of the Galaxy ride, Melissa, right?
2: Oh,
0: you
2: it's
0: go
2: the best
0: in,
2: ride ever.
0: It's like you're in space, and at one point you're going backwards, and they play 80s music, but you get a different 80s song every time you go on there.
2: I would rather not know that.
0: See, I'm all about, I can't wait to go on the ride now.
1: And I think there's more people like Melissa and I.
0: Yeah. 100%. Well, I've always prided myself on being an outlier. I don't know what to tell you.
2: Congratulations.
0: Coming up at 8:05, we have your chance to win $1,000. Speaking of amusement park rides, yo, a dude died on one, but in the craziest way, which we're going to talk about, all right? And a hilarious second date update on the 10s, 7:10. My boy is the ultimate ride or die for his girl. And that's why she ghosted him? What? You're going to hear the story. 7:10, Hot 969.

0: Hot 969, get up, crew. You ever go to a doctor's office? I mean, this happens to everybody. You go to the doctor's office and they either never get, let's say your appointment's at 3, right? Your ass is there at 2:45. They don't call you until about 3:20.
1: Right.
0: Right? Then they bring you into the room. They put that little thing on your finger that looks like a bag clip. They put it on your finger to check your blood pulse or whatever it is.
1: Yes.
0: Right?
1: Which mine can never fit because my nails are too long. But go ahead.
0: Give you a little weight, whatever. And, yep. And then you sit on the bed and they go, oh, doctor will be right in. And then, bro, you go watch a TV show on Netflix before that doctor walks. Like, you're like, did the doctor forget about me?
1: Right.
0: Are they going to come in? Every now and then, I've done the thing where I open the door, pop my head out to, like, remind them that I exist.
1: Yeah.
0: Because, it's hard to think that they would forget about you, but after the story you're about to hear, you're going to start being like, yo, did they forget about me? A woman in New Hampshire went to Convenient MD, the urgent care place. Mm-hmm. She was exposed to a cat.
1: Which, by the way, is the most bland name of a doctor's office ever. Convenient MD.
0: Yeah. Sorry. Mediocre gas station. So she was exposed to a cat. She's allergic to cats. You know, she goes in. They give her a shot. Mm-hmm. She's in the room. They say, all right, hang tight. We'll be back in a bit. And then the waiting game started. And then the waiting game started. And a half hour went by. And nothing. She like the hustle and bustle was kind of gone on the outside. You know, every now and then you hear people talking and things of that nature. And she pops her head out the door and realized that they closed for the night and they forgot about her.
1: I feel like everyone thinks that's going to happen to them at one point.
0: Yeah. She said that when I say forgot about her, they left and set the alarm because when she went to leave, the alarm went off. Yes. She called 911. Police came. They rescued her. And Convenient MD.
1: Not so convenient.
0: They said, sorry, clearly the employees dropped the ball.
1: Damn. Was she still wearing the Johnny?
0: Thank God she got the shot before they bounced on her.
1: Oh, can
0: you imagine
1: God,
0: the next day they walk
1: crazy.
0: In, they see a dead woman on the freaking table?
1: They're, man.
0: Oh, God, I knew I forgot. You know, every now and then you're like, I feel like I forgot something.
1: That's like, seriously, but that's embarrassing for everybody involved. Like, at what point are you sitting in there? Do you realize, okay, this is taking a little bit too long? Like, I don't understand. She must have fallen asleep or something.
0: That would 100% happen to me because I get to the point where I get so relaxed that I'm like,
1: yes,
0: it's a bed. This paper rustle.
1: I was going
0: to
1: say,
0: used to it.
1: It is the most uncomfortable thing to sleep on, but
0: doesn't
1: still.
0: It always make you feel fat? Like when you adjust and the paper rips, you're like, all right, noted, gone. I get it. I got to lose some weight.
2: Damn, baby.
0: You're going to win $1,000 at 8:05. 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

0: All right, get ready for a hilarious second date update on the 10s. 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
0: It is up.
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3: Yep.
0: Yeah, you're looking for Val?
3: Yeah, I don't know what's going on, man. We've been hanging out for almost a month, and she's just ghosting me out of nowhere.
0: So let's go back to the last time you hung out. Did you do anything, or?
3: We ate, we had sushi, we had a good time, took her back to my place, got dessert.
0: Yeah. Okay, maybe the dessert, yeah, maybe the, were you talking about sex? Because maybe that dessert wasn't any good.
3: No, we got some Montclair from, yeah, it was great. It was great.
4: Okay.
3: Yeah, it wasn't even the first time. It wasn't the first time. No, that's not
4: okay.
3: The problem.
4: Okay.
0: So if that's not it, like, can you think of any little thing that might have, like, thrown her off?
3: Oh. All right, so, like, it's the only thing I could, like, even be self-conscious about is that, like, I got cats.
0: Mm-hmm.
4: Aww.
3: And I'm like, yeah, yeah, no, I love them. But I got cats. I'm serious about being a cat owner. So, like, I try to take care of them. They both got their own toothbrushes. The toothbrushes have their names on them. So, like, I think it was, like, the second or third date. Val comes out of the bathroom. We're just chilling. Val comes out of the bathroom screaming, who the f*** are Evie and Lily?
4: Oh,
3: no, that's my cat's toothbrushes. That's my cat. And, that was, like, the only time things got weird. She didn't seem convinced.
0: Yeah.
3: She's just like, but I don't know, they're my cats. It's just true.
0: So the cats, okay, you said a lot there. So your cat's toothbrushes, you brush their teeth. They have toothbrushes with their names on them.
5: Are they in, like, the same holder as your toothbrush?
3: They got their own holder. It's separate.
0: Okay.
4: All right, they're separate.
5: Just
0: but
5: checking.
0: Yeah.
3: Normally I'd keep them in the medicine cabinet, but, like, I was tired that morning.
0: Yeah. Okay. So you said that happened before.
3: Yeah, that was only, like, on the second. That was not what happened recently.

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2: So we just spoke to Rodney, and he's looking for Val, and he said it's random because the last time they hung out, everything was cool. And, like, she never had an issue with anything except for the time that she thought he was having sex with two different girls. But it turns out to be his cats. He wasn't having sex with his cats. She just found toothbrushes in the bathroom with female names on them, and they end up belonging to his cats. So he's a cat guy, which should be a bonus for a lot of females. So anyway, Rodney, you still there?
3: Yeah, I'm here.
2: All right, cool. We're going to call Val right now and see why she's been blowing you off. Hang on.
4: Hello?
2: Hello, is this Val?
4: Oh, my God. What now?
2: So, Val, this is Ramiro, Pebbles, and Melissa, the Get Up Crew show. This is Val, correct?
4: Listen, my phone has been ringing nonstop this entire morning, and it's been one disaster after another. So please tell me this isn't some bullshit gets the case.
2: Okay, no, it's definitely not some bullshit. So it's actually a good thing. So, okay, so like I said, we're a radio show, and we're calling. What we do is we hook people up on dates and pay for it because, well, let me just explain. So a gentleman called us. He gave us your phone number. It's a guy that knows you, and he thinks that you have a good chemistry. So he would love to ask you all on a date. We'll tell you his name, and if you agree to go on a date, we'll pay for everything, the restaurant, the day, the time, and we'll let you pick.
4: Okay, you just told me this wouldn't be bullshit. Now you're saying that some random guy wants to pick me out?
2: No, he's not random. Okay, you know who the guy is.
4: I know who the guy is.
2: You know his name.
4: Is it
2: yeah.
4: Rodney?
2: It is Rodney, yes. Is that? And that's.
4: No. He's a piece of shit. Every guy I go out with turns to be a massive piece of shit, and he might be the worst one.
5: Okay.
6: Hey, what the did I do?
2: Okay, hold on. Okay, we got.
4: You're on the phone.
2: Okay, yeah. So Rodney's on the phone right now, Val.
6: What am I doing on the phone? I'm listening to you talk about me. What is your problem?
2: Is it because of the toothbrushes for his cats?
4: What does that mean?
6: I got toothbrushes for my cats. I'm self-conscious about it. The f*** is your problem?
2: Yeah, why are you?
4: I don't give a shit about your toothbrushes. I can't. This piece of would show up to my ex's job and with him nonstop.
2: Okay. What
5: is happening?

0: What happened?
1: Ask him. Oh. Ask him. He knows what he did. Ask him.
0: Rodney, what did you do?
2: What is your problem?
0: Okay. Your ex-boyfriend?
3: I think you guys might actually like this one. This is, I've misunderstood so much. Okay. Yeah, he was a piece of just like she said. Everyone she's dated is a piece of I think he's the worst, so I was with him.
0: But what did you do to him?
2: Oh my God.
3: Okay, look, let's just say I helped her out. I did her a favor. I did something good for her. That's what about.
1: I'm going to tell them.
0: Okay.
1: The guy that I dated before him was terrible. He was horrible, right? He sucked in every way, but because I'm stupid, I stayed with him because I thought I could fix it. But then I found out that he stole jewelry from me and he lost it gambling, so I dumped him.
0: Oh, my God.
1: Yeah.
0: Okay, so what happened?
1: So, whatever. It sucks. But he was a piece of all around and ended up losing his job, getting kicked out of his apartment. So, karma got his ass. He's living with his mom, and now he works at a pizza place.
0: Mm-hmm. And
1: so, he called me the other day crying, asking if I could make him stop harassing him because this asshole has been showing up to his job right before they closed, ordering like 30 pizzas just to make him stay open later. And
2: shut up.
0: Oh my God, Rodney. What the hell?
2: Listen to him laughing.
3: What is your deal? I don't know why you're bothered by this.
0: So you go,
3: this dude did you so bad. Like, he stole your and like, he's getting paid for, like, I tip well for this. I need you to know. And so, I gotta remind you, this is a lot of pizza.
0: So hold on.
3: I'm pretty stable to be doing this.
0: You gotta walk us through this. So let's say the place closes at like 10. What time are you walking in and what are you doing?
3: Okay, so it's like 9:55. I actually just bring it in cash because like one time you try to say like, oh no, the register's closed, we can't do it.
0: Fuck yeah.
3: I bring it in cash. It's like a couple $100 and I just pay it all right then. I'm like, hey, make the pizza. I'm going to call your manager and you're gonna have a bad time.
2: Wow.
0: Oh, okay, God.
1: He did this every day for 3 weeks.
2: Okay, that's a little obsessive.
0: Bro, what are you doing with those pizzas?
3: I throw them away in front of him. That's like the best part.
2: What is going
3: on? He pretended to be a DJ. That was like what was cool about it. So I like spin him and like make record noises.
2: Okay,
3: and shit. With him.
2: All right.
3: It takes like half an hour.
0: Oh, I'm debating here on whether or not you're like
2: this is amazing.
0: Yeah,
2: or
0: yeah. Whether you're like a piece of crap or whether you're like the best, most loyal boyfriend ever.
2: I don't know. It's a little weird.
0: Okay.
3: Tell me you wouldn't pay to see it,
0: dude.
2: I actually would.
0: Not only would I pay to see it, I'm gonna start recommending it to people to do.
3: Exactly. Thank you.
0: Okay, so Val, he did spend his own money, and he did it for something. Like, his intention was to help you out. So how about if he agrees to stop doing this, or if he continues to do it, maybe he gives the pizza to charity or something, to the homeless or something. Would you agree to that?
3: Yeah, I'm fine with that. That's whatever.
1: No, stop it. They were asking you.
3: Oh, come on.
1: They were asking me. The answer is no. You're a f***ing asshole.
3: Whatever. You know, if you ever wanted to do that to my ex-girlfriend, please. Don't do it.
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0: One thing, there's a lot of things that you can mess up and you know, recover from that will give you subsequent dates. But one thing that you can't come back from is when you just smell like crap. Like literal, like when you smell like feces, like the guy at 8:10 for another Second Date Update on the 10s. Hot 969.

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1: All right, so we know how Diddy caused his head injury, and you know, you make the call. Was it an accident? Was it violence? Or was it sexual? Melissa, we'll let you know coming up in the juice, and then Leroy has good news. Melissa, yes. Are you ready?
2: I'm ready. The story behind Michael Jackson's Super Bowl halftime show is coming to life. When Michael performed at Super Bowl 27, the NFL was rethinking its halftime strategy and trying to figure out how to get viewers from changing the channel during halftime. The year before, Fox aired a live In Living Color special opposite Super Bowl 26 and pulled nearly 29 million viewers away from the game's traditional halftime programming, which at the time was Gloria Estefan. Well, enter Michael, and ratings skyrocketed. The feature-length documentary will follow Michael and his team as they prepared for Super Bowl 27 at the Rose Bowl, using never-before-seen footage to examine how the performance came together and why its influence lasted well beyond that night. Spectacle Michael Jackson at the Super Bowl will debut on Hulu and ESPN in February of 2027.
1: If you're of a certain age right now, you are like, what are you talking about? What is counter-programming? If someone did that now, I'll just watch the halftime show and then go back and stream the other thing, or vice versa. Yeah. Like that is something that's gone from society now. Like people being
2: it
1: like,
2: really is.
1: Watch this instead at this time.
2: Right. Like, you know? Having to watch something live as it happens, like, you know, even regular programming. Like last night, I watched Dancing with the Stars on Tuesday nights. That's like the only thing that I can think of right now that I actually wait until that night to watch at 8 o'clock and sit down. Like, people don't do that anymore.
3: Sports, that's it.
2: Right, sports.
1: Yeah, and then there's those whack jobs who I'm like, really? How do you do that? Who say, don't tell me what happened. I'm going to watch the game late. What?
2: I mean, I kind of do that still.
1: Are you serious?
2: Yes.
1: Like, you're like, don't tell me who won the game.
2: Even like with Dancing with the Stars, I don't want to know who got eliminated till I watch it, but I see it on freaking Good Morning America. They just spoiled
1: it for me.
2: That's
1: different from sports.
2: No, I know, but it's still a long
1: like seeing that the little Mexican from Jimmy Kimmel got bounced last night. Not exactly the same.
2: I already found out.
1: Yeah, not exactly the same thing.
2: His name's Guillermo.
1: Yeah, Guillermo. Salsa. It's not exactly the same thing than finding out that, you know, like, you know, whatever, the Dodgers lost or something.
2: Mm. Did they? They're down 2-0, aren't they? I think, right?
1: Focus.
2: I'm sorry. Keefe D was officially sentenced yesterday for the murder of Tupac Shakur. Members of the Shakur family gave emotional impact statements in court, articulating not only the generational loss that Tupac's death caused, but their personal and human grief. Tupac's younger sister said, I do believe that when you take a life like that, you deserve every minute of the maximum amount of punishment and time to sit down and contemplate what you've done to this world, not just to me. And before handing down the sentence, the judge said, despite the decades that had gone by since the killing, he would not just walk away from taking a man's life. And at this time, quote, you are going to face justice for what you did. Keefe D was sentenced to 40 years to life. He does plan on appealing the decision. And since he is 63, you'd like to think that he'd probably spend the rest of his life behind bars. Yes, Leroy.
3: You know, your first two stories, you mentioned Michael Jackson and Tupac. TikTok Michael Jackson was on with Tupac last night.
2: Oh, yeah?
3: Yes. Demetrius, who played Tupac in the All Eyes on Me.
2: Uh-huh.
3: And
1: Leroy's so obsessed with TikTok Michael Jackson.
2: Yes,
1: right
2: I know.
1: Now.
3: And he TikTok Michael Jackson freestyled to hit him up to Tupac. And he did his own thing.
2: Wow.
3: It was phenomenal.
2: Okay.
3: Y'all gotta check it out.
2: TikTok Michael Jackson.
1: TTMJ.
2: All right. And we now know why Diddy was rushed out of prison and brought to a hospital over the weekend. Was it a prison brawl?
4: Gaping
2: nope.
4: Black butthole.
2: Narrow.
4: Me.
2: Was it some sort of violent confrontation with a correctional officer? Nope.
5: Big meaty man slapping me.
2: He hit his head on a bunk bed. Allegedly.
1: What?
2: Diddy had been taken to the hospital via ambulance around 1 a.m. Saturday morning and treated for the non-life-threatening injury. He was conscious and speaking after the incident. Diddy, of course, serving a 50-month federal prison sentence for two prostitution-related convictions. He's due to be released in March of 2028. Mm. All right, here's Leroy with your good news.
3: So I'm going to try something different, so bear with me. But a recent report found that the percentage of Americans who invite friends and family into their homes at least once a month has dropped from 42% in 1975 to just 12% in 2026, with many people feeling shame and pressure because their homes aren't perfect. Listen, I really do believe embarrassment robs us of some of the most wonderful experiences that we could have in life. We worry about what people will think about our homes, our appearance, or even how we live, when what really matters is the time we spend together and the memories we create. Maybe we need to get back to making real face-to-face connections, inviting people over for dinner, laughing around the table, and enjoying each other's company without feeling like everything has to be perfect. And remember, real friends don't try to embarrass you or make you feel embarrassed about your circumstances. They make you feel comfortable. Comfortable enough to be yourself.
1: Such an easy way to avoid that, by the way. Just avoid people. Just invite people who have worse houses than you.
3: Oh, God. Here we go.
1: What, are they going to crap on your house and be like, yo, do you know where you live?
3: Here's the lesson, y'all. Don't let the fear of being judged.
1: You have a bed sheet as a door in between your bedroom and your living room.
3: Don't let the fear of being judged stop you from opening your door or your heart. Because sometimes the experiences we miss out on while worrying about what other people think are the very moments we'll wish we had created. And that's your good news.
1: The last time I went to your house, the cockroaches sang, be your guest.
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2: By the way, Romero, Alicia just messaged us, said thanks a lot. She was waiting to watch Dancing with the Stars before finding out that Guillermo got sent home.
1: He got sent home and then he died.
2: Okay.
1: Yeah, crazy.
2: That's so stupid.
1: Had a heart attack. Hit the ground. Luckily, he didn't have that far to go.
2: Stop!
1: It's 8:05. 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

0: you know, it's like summer is usually the drunken outside season, but bless you.
1: Thank you. Thank you. Thank you. That hurt my back. Mm. Oh, God.
0: Oh, God.
1: Sciatica. Ain't no joke. All right. So what happened? Melissa was complaining that when you're on the phone with somebody.
0: Yes. It's not a complaint. It's common courtesy.
1: If you answer the phone.
0: Yes.
1: And you pick it up, you know, like in your car, boom, Bluetooth connects to the car. It's a speaker call.
0: Yep.
1: You need to alert the person on the other side
0: that, correct,
1: you're on, lest they do what Melissa did.
0: I just want to take this time to serve as a PSA for anyone who is answering the phone on speaker. Okay. It is imperative that you let the person calling you know that they are on speaker. And that you might have somebody in the car or next to you that can hear what they are saying. That is it. That's the PSA. That's it. Mm. It's common courtesy. Because you just don't know what the person's going to say. And you want to make sure you are protected.
1: Well, you got to, I guess at that point, it's determined by who you're in the car with, yes, and who you're on the phone with.
0: Thank, correct,
1: you. You know what I'm saying? Because I think, yes, there's some people you could just pick up, be like, what up? Have the conversation and hang up. But other ones, you got to be like, hey, Melissa, say hi to Leroy.
0: Yeah. Thank you.
2: See, I'm with Melissa. I think you should always,
0: yes,
2: say, hey, I got you on speakerphone. So-and-so is here with me. But the problem with that, and I've run into this quite a bit.
1: Can you pick up?
2: No, the person who is with you at the time,
1: yeah,
2: sometimes they take it like, oh, are you going to talk about me? Was that the point?
0: Right, or right,
2: if
0: right,
2: I wasn't, yeah, here, would you be talking about me?
0: Right.
1: I figured out your little code, you some bitch.
0: Right, like what are you hiding?
2: Right. Yeah, what type of conversations do you have when I'm not around?
0: I get that.
1: And then what if you get the reaction from the person on the phone? You're like, hey, you know, say hi to Leroy. And all of a sudden Melissa goes, oh, hey, Leroy.
2: Right, right.
1: You know what? I'll just call you back later.
0: Right, right. But yeah, there's nothing wrong with that, though. There's nothing wrong with that.
1: Yes. Yeah, but then you're in the car going, what are you guys, right, going to talk about?
2: See, I used to not do that. And then I forget who it was like, you don't tell people that there's somebody there with you when you're on speaker. And I was like, no. And it was like, you should. And so,
0: yes,
2: I started doing that. But then, like I said, I ran into situations where the person that was in the car with me or next to me was like, so, what was that about?
0: Right.
2: Why you switch? Why did you have to let them know?
0: I was with it. This happened
1: because
0: to me.
1: Because we talk about you when you're not here. I mean, what else do you want me to say?
0: My situation was, it happened to me last week with a friend of mine who I was calling to tell like a juicy story to.
2: Yeah.
0: And he had like a coworker in the car. Mm. Someone I did not know.
1: Okay. Right.
0: And I was getting ready to get into it. And then he didn't even tell me or warn me. I heard the guy in the background. And I was like,
1: oh, that's crazy.
0: I was like, who's that in the car? Is someone in the car with you? He's like, yeah. I go, were you going to tell me? I went off on him. And of course, the guy now thinks that I'm like trying to hide something, or if I was going to tell something really juicy. And I'm like, well, I kind of was, something I didn't really want anyone else to know. Thank you very much. To the point where it gets worse. I hang up. My friend calls me back like 2 minutes later and says, yeah, sorry about that. I'm like, all right, good. Did you get rid of him? He's like, no, he's still here. I'm like, what the hell are you calling me back for?
2: Wow.
0: What are you calling me back for?
1: Oh, my God.
0: Oh, my God. I got so pissed. And it wasn't anything super crazy that, like, you know, but still, it's common. I immediately texted you guys and I said, remind me to do this PSA tomorrow, because this is just a common courtesy for anyone. You just got to let the person know. That's it.
2: Can we add to that PSA?
0: Sure.
2: And that if you're in the car with someone who says out loud, hey, so-and-so is in the car or sitting next to me, don't take it personal.
0: Right.
2: Don't think it's automatically being done because they are either going to be talking about you or having conversations that they wouldn't have.
0: Right.
1: Speak for yourself.
0: Most of the time it is, but it's not always.
1: You say hi to Romero, I'm like, oh, whoa. That means don't talk about Romero right now on this call.
2: That shouldn't be the case. But I get it. I understand how it can come off that way. And then you lose if you say to yourself, I'm not going to answer that call. And now the phone's ringing over and over again. And I'm going to be 1,000%, especially if it's your significant other with you. And they're like, well, why isn't he answering that call?
0: Uh-huh.
2: It says ma, but he's not answering the call because I don't know what my mother's going to say right now.
0: No,
2: but it doesn't have to do with you.
0: Yep.
2: I just don't want to, you know.
1: Yep. Why is Pizza Hut calling you?
2: no reason.
1: Get ready for $1,000.

0: love shot.
1: Hold on. Hot 969. Get up, crew. How? The guy who died of Six Flags in Georgia, right?
2: That was awful.
1: He just fell out of the ride?
2: Yes.
1: He just fell out of the ride, bumped into stuff, and landed, like, what?
2: His harness was not secured.
1: So you're telling me that when the 16-year-old who's barely paying attention to their job walked by and they pulled on his thing, when they half-assed that whole situation, they didn't pull hard enough to check? And he didn't realize it himself?
2: Allegedly, yes. I mean, we don't know. There's got to be a full investigation, but the early signs are that he wasn't securely in.
1: Okay, so that's a true story. Some guy, Six Flags over Georgia, fell out of a ride, just fell out of a ride and passed away. That's tragic. Now I got to ask. I saw a picture of him, like, coming out of his seat.
3: Yep.
1: Like you can see his butt crack and everything and all that. Was it real or is that AI?
3: Apparently it was real. And it was really disgusting to see a lot of people's comments about it. You know,
2: yeah.
3: I'm not going to go into what type of people they were, but you kind of get the idea. Beyond just idiots, a little bit more than that. And people literally were making fun of it. It's not funny at all. And I'm telling you, one day when you close your eyes for the final time, you might wake up in someplace really, really hot. But yeah, it's real. I can't believe the pictures and the video is circulating like it is.
1: A video of him falling from the ride?
3: I'm not sure if those are real, but I know that the pictures are, and the one with him, like, yeah. And some of the people on the ride said they did everything they could to try to help him and try to hold him.
2: Well, yeah, you can't. I mean, the ride goes 70 miles an hour. There's nothing anybody can do at that point.
1: I just need something more than he just wasn't properly secured.
3: Well, here's the deal. At the end of the day, a roller coaster is a machine. All machines eventually have an issue, may break down. How many issues do we have in here with the machines that, you know, something just out the blue? You
2: think, yeah, what day is it?
1: It's because our company doesn't pay the bills. Like, oh, we're off air. Oh, Beasley forgot to pay for the license.
3: But take it back. Saturday, I went to a fair and I went on a roller coaster.
2: Oh,
3: and
2: you go to the Chopsfield Fair?
3: And I said to myself, I'm never getting on a ride again because I went on a roller coaster that was just the loop.
2: Oh, I won't go on fair rides like that.
3: And this is why I'm saying that.
1: Those are the best ones because you're really like, yo, I might die.
2: You might die, right.
3: At one point, we were on the height of the loop at the top, and it just paused. And I thought myself, number one, my head hurts. What if this thing just gets stuck here? But then I looked at, and I'm like, there's only a seatbelt connected to this harness.
1: Yeah.
3: What if that seatbelt just decides to...
2: It
3: was like an old school... Remember in the old school cars, the seatbelt you know, clicking? And it's like, man, what if that just decides to say, I quit today? I'm done!
2: The sad thing, you're right. But the sad thing is, for us, and I say us because I consider myself one of these people, roller coaster enthusiasts, do you think that something like this tragedy at Six Flags will stop us from going on them in the future?
3: No.
2: Probably not.
3: No.
2: Nope.
1: Probably not, but I would still like to have a little more than he just wasn't properly restrained. Because the person messed up? Because the thing unhooked? Like,
2: they're going to investigate.
1: Could be like, the employee didn't properly pull it back enough so that it clicks.
2: Because there's been reports that the employee was watching Netflix and not paying attention. I don't know how true that is.
1: That shocks you?
2: There's actually a picture.
1: I get mad at myself when I go on rides and then I go back and take a look and go, I'm trusting that guy with my life?
3: Typically,
1: there's child porn on his computer.
3: When I go on a ride, the person doesn't look... The person in charge of the ride never looks like they want to be there.
2: Right.
3: But they tend to do their job. I don't see them with
1: They usually don't look like they don't go outside until it's time to operate the ride. They look like they're stuck in a cave somewhere.
3: I feel so bad.
2: It's a sad story all the way around.
3: He survived a car crash
2: He survived. Allegedly, he survived
1: cancer or something like that.
2: Fire car crash a few weeks before.
1: It was like Final Destination for the poor dude.
2: Yeah.
1: But I still need more. Like, did the machine just in the middle of it, release and let him go? This is going to make me think twice next time I'm standing in line for a big ride that I'm definitely going to go on, which is crazy.
2: Well, I'm looking at there's a this Twitter account called Roller Coaster Encyclopedia. It says the odds of a restraint failure without severe negligence is a near statistical impossibility. So they're insinuating that it had to have been employee negligence sounds like. But again, there's going to be investigation. They're not going to discover this in within a couple of days. It'll take weeks and weeks. I'm sure we'll find out eventually.
3: Sad.
1: That is unreal, man. That poor son of a bitch. And good luck getting another job to that employee.
2: They're probably like a 17, 18-year-old kid. So,
1: I'm not going to trust him to make a smoothie at my restaurant.
0: My God.
1: $1,000 for you coming up 8

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1: Yeah, baby. 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
0: Damon.
3: Yeah.
0: What's up? So you're looking for a girl named Louisa?
3: Yeah.
0: Okay, so talk to us. What happened?
3: So we've been on a few dates.
0: Mm-hmm.
3: But she's definitely ghosting me because ever since last time I saw her, she hasn't responded to any of my calls or texts.
0: Okay, so the last time you saw her, what happened?
3: So I might know why she's not getting back to me.
0: I knew it.
4: If all you gotta do is ask a question and then it
0: comes out. I knew it. The way you were hesitating. Are you gonna tell us or are you gonna hold on to it?
3: Look, I might have an explanation, but in case that's it, I'd rather not say it out loud.
4: We get that a lot.
0: Are you sure you don't want to tell us now so we'll have at least a little bit of ammo going into it in case she picks up the phone?
3: Definitely not.
5: All right.
0: Is it that bad? I mean,
3: it's not that bad. I'm not going to lie to you. It's weird.
4: Okay.
0: Yeah.
3: So I'll leave it at that.
0: Okay. You know what? We know it's going to be it. So we're just going to call her next. And if there is a Lord in heaven, he will make her answer the phone. So you hang on, okay?
3: All right,
0: Damon. Second date update on the 10s.

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2: All right, so if you're joining us now and you missed us speaking to Damon, I'll give you a long story short. He knows why Luisa is blowing him off. He doesn't want to tell us, and he's praying to the good Lord above that that's not the real reason, whatever the reason is. But we're going to find out because we know that whatever he hopes it's not, it is.
3: It is.
2: 1,000,000%. 1,000,000%. So, Damon, what one more chance. Would you like to confess now? Because you're saying whatever it is a little bit weird. Would you like to tell us now, or do you want it to come out of her?
4: I'd rather she say if that's it. But no, there's no way I'm going to tell you.
2: Okay, stay quiet. We're going to try and call her.
4: All right.
2: All right.
5: Hello?
2: Hi, is this Luisa?
5: Yeah.
2: Oh, my God. Yes. Luisa, this is Romero, Pebbles, and Melissa, the Get Up Crew show. Can I explain why we're calling? Please. It'll be really quick.
5: Wait. I didn't really hear anything you guys said. Who are you?
2: Okay, so this is three of us on the phone. Romero, Pebbles, and Melissa. We're calling you from a radio station. But the reason we're calling you is because this is a good reason. We got your phone number from a gentleman who wanted to ask you out on a date. It's a guy you know. I'm going to tell you his name, and if you agree to go on a date with him, all you have to do is tell us what restaurant you'd like to go to and when you're free, and we will pay for a dinner. Food, drinks, as much as you want to eat and drink is on us with this guy that you know already. It's not like a blind date.
5: So it's a free dinner.
2: Yes.
5: With a guy.
2: Yes. With a guy, and it's a guy that you know. I'll just tell you his name and see how, and let's see how you feel about it. His name is Damon.
5: Oh no, no, I'm good. Thank you, but yeah. No.
2: Okay, that's fine. You don't have to do it, but can you explain, because he seems a little confused as to why he said that he feels like you had a good thing going and that you started blowing him off.
5: Yeah, I mean, he's a disgusting mess. Like, what do you mean? Like
3: disgusting mess.
2: Yeah, so when you say disgusting mess, could you give us the reason as to why?
5: I mean, like, we had a great date. It was fun. We had great conversations, but I literally smelled shit the whole time.
2: You smelled shit the whole time?
3: Like actual poop?
5: Yes.
3: Okay, like I wasn't sure if you were using it. Okay.
5: And I mean, at first I was like, well, I knew we had to walk through this disgusting alley.

0: did I not put deodorant on? Like, I knew I showered, but, like, maybe, you know, body odor and whatnot.
1: Yeah, yeah.
2: You know it's bad when you're second-guessing yourself.
1: I know.
0: And I smelled it throughout dinner. We hugged, and I got a huge whiff of it. And then I got into my car, and within seconds, the gone. So it had to be him. It had to be him.
1: So you're saying that he smelled like literal
0: literal yes.
1: Mm-hmm. Mm-hmm.
2: Ew.
0: Like, he must have rolled around with and marinated in it.
1: Okay.
3: Marinated.
1: Louisa, Damon's on the phone.
2: I'm dying
1: right now
2: to know if that's
1: perhaps
2: what he was thinking
1: explain
2: about. That it would be.
1: Damon, right? Are you there? Damon.
2: Was that what you thought?
4: No, wasn't that.
1: Is that what it was?
4: Yeah, okay, yeah, that's it. But hold on. Let me explain it.
0: There's no way that you don't need to explain it. You had you smell like case
4: closed. Yes, no, I can. Hold on. Just let me explain.
1: Wait. Is the answer yourself?
4: No.
2: Did someone you?
4: In a way.
2: Oh my God! Okay. What's happening?
1: Please explain.
4: So I was wearing my roommate's clothes.
2: Oh.
1: Uh-huh.
4: And
3: God.
4: He rubbed and on them.
1: What?
3: Why?
4: So I live with my best friend, and our washer broke like 6 months ago. So I've been borrowing his clothes for important like dates, and when I have to dress up for work.
1: Okay.
4: So he gets mad because I don't always ask him. So I think he wanted to teach me a lesson that I need to either ask him or stop borrowing his clothes.
1: So what did you say to him? Like, did you say, hey, did you rub my clothes? Or like, what?
4: I mean, I really can't say anything because he's been telling me to stop using his and I haven't been listening.
2: No pun intended. Okay. I got a question because I don't know if anyone's thinking of this, but
1: uh-huh.
2: In any of the couple of minutes that you were putting these clothes on, you're telling me that you couldn't smell and shit?
4: No, because I was running late. I had to take a huge before I left. And so like, I put on the clothes, put on cologne, and just like didn't really think about it. I thought it was that.
2: Okay.
4: And I didn't really notice it until people started looking at me in the restaurant.
2: Oh my God.
3: Wow.
2: Is that what guys do to get back at each other?
1: Well, in high school one time, we did have my cousin piss in another person's locker. And that's only because he couldn't shit in the locker. He got stage fright. So, yes, I guess that is what we do. to answer your question.
3: Anybody else sick? anybody else sick?
1: But wait, hold on. Listen, we have an explanation.
2: Is
1: Louisa.
2: She still on the phone?
1: Louisa, you still there?
0: Yes, I'm still
3: run
0: here.
3: Run while you can.
1: Pebbles, do not try and sway her in any way, shape, or form.
3: I'm sorry. I don't think she's swayed. I think she's got her mind made up.
1: I think that this was a one-time accident.
0: No. There's no date, no free dinner, and I'm trying to hold back my throw up from listening to your explanation.
4: Please?
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0: telling you right now, I'm not buying Diddy's story as to how he hurt his head. I've done what he's saying he went to the hospital for after hurting his head. Now, I didn't have to go to a hospital. I had to lay down real quick. I had to make sure I had my bearings with me, but I didn't have to go to the hospital. So find out what he's lying about. Coming up next in the Juice Plus, Leroy has good news too. 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
1: Oh, let me preemptively play this song for Diddy.
2: Why the mama you lying? Why you always lying? Oh my God, stop fucking lying.
1: Wait until you hear why he injured his cabeza. Coming up in the juice with Melissa, and then Leroy's got your good news. Go ahead, Melissa.
3: Well, the story behind Michael Jackson's Super Bowl halftime show
1: TikTok
3: is coming
1: Michael
3: to
1: Jackson?
3: Life. Not TikTok, oh. Michael Jackson. When Michael performed at Super Bowl 27, the NFL was rethinking its halftime strategy and trying to figure out how to get viewers from changing the channel during halftime. Well, the year before, Fox aired a live in living color special opposite Super Bowl 26 and pulled nearly 29 million viewers away from the game's traditional halftime show, which had Gloria Estefan as the headliner. Well, enter Michael, and ratings skyrocketed. The feature-length documentary will follow Michael and his team as they prepared for Super Bowl 27 at the Rose Bowl, using never-before-seen footage to examine how the performance came together and why its influence lasted well beyond that night. Spectacle Michael Jackson at the Super Bowl will debut on Hulu and ESPN in February 2027.
1: So funny, because a few years later, true story, by the way, they had Gloria Estefan once again for the Super Bowl halftime show. And the WWE did counter programming with a match. It was The Rock, Dwayne Johnson, versus Mankind in an empty arena. And that outscored the halftime. Maybe Gloria Estefan is the thing. We need to stop having her.
4: What's her fame? What song is she famous for?
3: Come on, shake your body, baby. Do that conga. No, you can't control yourself any longer. Feel the rhythm of the music getting stronger. It's funny how Ramirez and I literally busted out at the same time.
1: Because that's it. Like, that's
3: and
1: her.
3: And I can't get away from you.
1: No. Her big. You always go deep in the. She always digs through the crates.
3: Tell me, dear, the music of my heart.
1: Conga. You know why?
3: The song she did with NSYNC.
1: When I rode the Guardians of the Galaxy ride at Disney World, my song was Conga.
4: Oh, yeah. Okay.
1: Come on, shake your body, baby. Do that.
3: Oh, that's right. Mine was Everybody Wants to Rule the World. I love that ride. Anyways, let's move on. Keefe D was officially sentenced yesterday for the murder of Tupac Shakur. Members of the Shakur family gave emotional impact statements in court, articulating not only the generational loss that Tupac's death caused, but their personal and human grief. Tupac's younger sister said, "I do believe that when you take a life like that, you deserve every minute of the maximum amount of punishment and time to sit and contemplate what you've done to this world, not just to me."
1: Especially like when they go to kill people these days, you don't always nail it. Like homegirl.
3: You talk about the what's it called? Krista Pike. That check.
1: Yeah.
3: Before handing down the sentence, the judge said, despite the decades that had gone by since the killing, he would not just walk away from taking a man's life. And at this time, quote, you are going to face justice for what you did. Keefe D was sentenced to 40 years to life. He plans on appealing the decision. And we now know why Diddy was rushed out of prison and brought to a hospital over the weekend. Was it a prison brawl? Nope.
1: Was it sexual?
3: Nope. Was it some sort of violent confrontation with a correctional officer? No. He hit his head on a bunk bed, allegedly. Diddy had been taken to the hospital via ambulance around 1 a.m. Saturday morning and treated for non-life-threatening injuries. What?
1: I'm not doubting that he hit his head on the bunk bed, but I doubt that it was just he was just going to get out of the bunk bed, banged his head, and all of a sudden was like, guards, I hit my head. Oh, it really hurts bad. And they were like, well, let's bring you to the hospital. No, he was rammed.
3: Okay.
1: You could use that entendre however you want, but he was rammed into the post by somebody behind him. You can use that however you want.
3: He was conscious and speaking after Diddy, of course, serving a 50-month federal prison sentence.
5: Gaping
3: due to be released in March of 2028. Here is Leroy with your good news.
6: He was doing what he was doing.
3: Oh my God.
6: He was just getting money, and then it turned into something.
3: You hear those two are getting married, by the way?
6: Now I got a baby.
1: Yeah, Blueface and Krishan.
3: Yep.
1: That's a disaster waiting to happen.
3: That's just unbelievable.
4: Yeah. Anyways. With that being said, here's some good news.
3: Please.
4: So, a recent report found that the percentage of Americans who invite friends and family into their homes at least once a month has dropped from 42% in 1975 to just 12% in 2026, with many people feeling shame or pressure because their homes aren't perfect. I've said this before, I'm going to say it again. I believe embarrassment robs us of some of the most wonderful experiences we can have in life. We worry about what people will think about our homes, our parents, or even how we live, when what really matters is the time we spend together and the memories we create. Maybe we need to get back to making real face-to-face connections, inviting people over for dinner, laughing.
1: If you guys want to come over to my house for Thanksgiving, you're invited.
4: Are you for real?
1: Yeah, for real.
4: Who's cooking? Your mom?
1: My wife.
3: I'm going on a cruise the next day. Sorry. Thanks for the invite.
4: How's
3: though.
4: Your wife's seasoning? And
3: oh, boy.
1: Man, I'm just, man, she's Puerto Rican, man. Come on, okay. Man. Her last name is Torres.
4: Okay. All right.
1: I mean, she's Lebanese and Italian, but she's Puerto Rican.
3: I went to your house for Thanksgiving last year at night. It was delicious.
1: Yeah.
3: Because there's a little bit your mom makes stuff. Like, everybody kind of contributes. Yeah. It's amazing.
4: Well, do I just have want you guys to bring to know a dish?
1: No, you don't have to bring anything, man. You just got to bring
4: bottle?
1: Yourself. Just bring yourself.
4: I might have to come through.
1: That's what I'm talking about. See, you guys are invited to my house. Now, when am I going to be invited to your house?
4: Okay, well, we'll figure that out. Right.
3: Good luck.
4: We'll figure it out.
1: Melissa?
3: I don't cook.
4: This is why this story is important. You just got to stop worrying about whatever it is that's keeping you from inviting Ramiro to your house. Okay?
3: All right, everyone knows I don't cook. Ramiro, I never tell my mother in my apartment. But, you know, her cooking's seconds. Not the best either. Stop it.
1: 10 so, seconds?
3: Yes.
4: Oh, my goodness. So,
1: what, do you have mustard gas in there?
3: No, it's just, it's very small.
4: We should start inviting.
1: So small
4: people.
1: That you and I couldn't fit in at the same time?
3: Barely. Honestly. Barely.
4: You make it sound like your house is Diddy's prison cell. Like, is that
3: I mean,
4: for real?
3: Leroy, if the shoe fits. Wow. It's very small. It's the smallest apartment I've ever had in my life.
4: Wow.
1: I feel like she exaggerates a little bit
3: no,
1: on the smallness
3: it's
1: of it.
3: It's very small.
1: Like, if us three went in there, we'd just be like against each other.
4: So I guess it's
1: we'd have to come in one at a time.
3: Shut
1: to
3: up.
4: It's proper for me to say this again. Maybe we need to get back to making real face-to-face connections. Melissa inviting people over for dinner, laughing around the table, and enjoying each other's company without feeling like everything has to be perfect.
3: Not happening.
4: What's the point of me saying the good news if you're not going to listen to it?
3: Leroy, I'm listening, but I'm not hearing. There's a difference.
4: And remember, Melissa, real friends don't try to embarrass you or make you feel embarrassed about your circumstances.
3: That's why I'm not inviting this one specifically.
4: They make you feel comfortable enough to be yourself. She's got a point. She's got
3: Thank
4: a point.
3: You.
0: Embarrassing.
4: So don't let the fear of being judged stop you from opening your door.
1: What do you think?
4: We're
1: going to walk
4: heart?
1: In and go.
3: Yes.
4: Because sometimes the experiences we miss out on while worrying about what others like Ramiro think are the very moments we'll wish we had created. And that's your good news.
5: Jesus, goddamn, tap dancing Christ.
4: The Juice of Good News is brought to you by Kia of Dartmouth. 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
1: The Get Up Crew is here, huh? 969.

0: up. Yeah, it is. It is the Get Up Crew. Ramiro, Melissa, and Leroy. Melissa, you're safe. Everything good? I know you,
1: yes.
0: You flew a whole 45 minutes.
1: Yes, I am safe.
0: Yesterday, and you just being in a plane is...
1: awful.
0: Yeah.
1: I'll be honest with you. So I took a quick little trip to New York over the weekend. But yesterday, and you, I don't travel a ton because I hate flying so much. But I've been, you know, across the country quite a few times. I've been to Florida a million times. You would think that flying like 6 hours would have some horrible experiences. But honestly, my flying yesterday was probably one of the worst experiences flying I've ever had.
0: Are you serious?
1: And I was flying 40 minutes. Yes.
0: Dude. Come on, you gotta grow up with that.
1: No, it's not.
0: You can't at least turn into Selma Blair and make it exciting.
2: Can you pull upstairs still in person? I
1: heard about that.
3: Well,
1: it wasn't for me, it wasn't being on the plane, actually. It was everything leading up to. Like, it was just so. My flight got canceled. And then it got delayed 5 times. And then when we finally were going to take off, we get on the plane and we're not moving. And I'm like, what is going on? There were 30 planes in front of us waiting to take off before we could take off. Yes.
0: That's a lot of planes.
1: And then there was a woman in front of me who I think was a drug addict, because I could hear her talking to the person next to her. And Ramiro, I showed you a picture of her.
0: Yeah.
1: She ended up vomiting into a plastic bag. And I knew I smelled something bad, but I couldn't place it.
0: Melissa also recorded what the lady was saying.
4: I suck a little.
1: No, stop it.
4: A little crack.
1: She vomited into a plastic bag and then left it on the seat for the flight attendants to clean it up.
0: Are you serious?
1: I literally said to the people, I'm like, you guys do not get paid enough for this to have to deal with that. Like, if you're going to vomit into a bag on a plane, have some common courtesy and take that with you and throw it in the trash on your own. You don't leave it there.
0: I mean, at least she vomited in a bag.
1: I understand that, but that, come on. That is just so inconsiderate. I was so pissed. And yeah, it was just an awful, awful day. But you know what? I made the best of it. You know, sit in the airport, you sit there. We were at JFK. We were at this wonderful Italy bar. We had some delicious pasta. I had a couple of espresso martinis, which, by the way, were $30 each. And my friend Jamie's wine was $40 a glass, which we didn't realize. We got the bill. It was like $250.
5: Any rigatoni with extra?
1: No rigatoni with extra marinara. No.
0: Were there any bed bugs on the plane?
1: Not that I know of, no.
0: Have you ever seen a bed bug? I've never seen a bed bug. I've
1: pictures.
0: Seen
1: pictures.
0: Like, yeah, like a highly, like where they like, you know, amplify it and stuff.
1: Only
0: like,
1: pictures, yeah.
0: Yeah, because they're so small, right?
1: Right, right.
0: Well, apparently there was a flight from Rome to Australia that was forced to ground because bed bugs were discovered on the plane.
1: Shut up.
0: They grounded the plane because do you know how many bed bugs there must have been for them to see them? To be like, why are those dots moving?
1: That's disgusting.
0: Yeah. So now that puke on a bag doesn't seem as bad, does it? Remove it, boom, keep it moving. Bed bugs, all of a sudden, who brought bed bugs?
1: I mean, bed bugs do travel. Like, they'll stay. That's why they tell you, like, if you're at a hotel or whatever, like, you take that stuff home with you. If you get it at a hotel, you can take it home with you. It goes in your bags.
0: I'm sure it does. But imagine so many that you'd be like, it looks like that dust is moving.
1: Stop. That's disgusting. I can't even.
0: Unreal. Unreal.
1: Gross.
0: But you're here. You're alive. We're glad to have you.
1: Yes. Thank you.
0: And that's great.
1: Did I miss anything?
0: Yeah. You know what? We'll talk about it next. You missed the Patriots game.
1: yes.
0: So we'll discuss that next. And also, get ready for a Hall of Fame.

0: 26 of 34. The way that boy be playing needs a major pay. 374 passing yards. Four touchdowns passing, one rushing. Second straight win versus a playoff contender type team. 45-17. But he had a bad game one. So in that case, Melissa's like, nah.
1: He didn't just have a bad game one. He had a couple of bad games.
0: But he's.
1: I'm not saying he's bad. I'm saying I'm happy that he's doing well again. I just said that he's not going to win the MVP this year. How is that a hot take?
2: Which, I think. See, we got $10 on the line. If I were you, I'd be sweating just a little bit.
1: I'm not
2: saying fully, but
1: no,
2: just a little bit.
1: I'm not at all.
2: Can you do me a favor? Because I don't have my phone on me.
0: Yeah.
2: Can you look up when they announce the AFC Player of the Week? When they do it? Because last week he won, and I have a feeling he'll win it this year. I mean, this week. If he does, Melissa, will you sweat a little bit?
1: No, not at all.
2: 2 weeks in a row of AFC Player.
1: Nope.
2: Wow.
1: Nope. Wow. I think if he was going to win it, it would have been last year, even though his stats last year weren't.
0: Wednesday at noon, by the way.
1: Yeah.
0: Today at noon.
1: I think, put it this way, if he didn't win it last year, he's not going to win it this year.
2: Wow.
1: Yeah. I mean, listen, I'm not the sports person, so if I'm wrong, okay, I'm wrong. Big deal. But
2: If I had to,
1: I'm not sweating at all.
2: Really?
1: I'm happy he's back and playing the way that we know he can play. Very happy about that.
2: Were you able to watch the game?
1: I was just going to go off on that, Leroy. Yeah. So I was in New York, right? And we were supposed to go to the 9/11 museum. Mm. We ended up rescheduling because it was downpouring. If you guys remember, I don't know how it was here on Sunday, but it was downpouring in New York.
0: It was wet. Like if you saw the game, you would have seen how wet it was.
1: Yeah. Well, it was a monsoon. And so me and at least my friend Jamie, we postponed the 9/11 memorial till Monday.
0: Yeah.
1: And I'm like, oh, good. I can now watch the game. So I'm at a hotel in New York. And of course, they don't have the game. They have the Jets game on. And then another local channel, they have the Giants game on. So now I legit went to Patriots.com. I went to the app. I have NFL Plus. I then downloaded two other streaming sites and got like a free trial so I could watch the game.
0: Yeah.
1: So now I have three different NFL streaming sites, two different TV channels. I even downloaded the Red Zone DirecTV. I could not watch the game anywhere. Nobody would stream it because it's out of market. So if I'm in New York, I cannot stream the Patriots.
0: What the hell are those apps for, though? It's for people who don't live in their home market.
1: I don't understand. I didn't understand it. I'm like, something has to be wrong here. Nope. Every single app I downloaded, so I had to listen to it. So shout out to Zoe and our boy Bob Sosi. I listened to it, which actually I do sometimes anyways because I love their call of the game. But I had to listen to it. I couldn't watch it.
0: It's funny. I think a lot of that had to do probably because it was such a blowout. If it was a close game, maybe somebody would have been like, let's go to the Patriots Raiders because it's a close game between two.
1: I don't know.
0: Yeah, because they'll do that sometimes. If there's like a blowout, they're like,
1: let's go to
0: it.
1: That's usually at the end of a previous game, though. But
0: I can't believe that you couldn't freaking find the damn
1: game. I'm sure somebody will message me and say, oh, you could have done this and that. But based on what I had there, I was even like, all right, I'll pay the $6 for this one for the month and then just cancel it.
0: You missed the quarterback from the Raiders. They threw him in and he was connecting with everybody.
1: Really?
0: Yeah.
1: What, the backup, you mean?
0: The first round pick dude, Mendoza.
1: Oh.
0: Connecting with everybody. I mean, granted, it was the end of the game and the Patriots were done trying, but still, like,
1: wow.
0: It's better than missing and getting picked off. You know what I mean? Yeah, he looked really, really good.
2: So noon today.
0: Noon today, baby.
2: Think he's gonna get it.
0: Hell yeah, he

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2: Jared.
3: Yes.
2: You're looking for Mandy?
3: Yes.
2: All right. So what happened?
3: We've been seeing each other for almost 2 months now, and I kind of think that I know why she's blowing me off. So I need you guys to call her so I can apologize.
2: Oh, yeah.
4: God, what did you do?
3: Okay, I'm going to tell you.
4: Please.
3: When you call her, please don't f*** with her about it.
2: Don't f*** with her?
4: What?
2: What happened?
3: So she was taking a shower, mm-hmm. and I was watching TV, and she called me into the bathroom and said I should join her in the shower. And I'm not stupid, so I said, okay. And I was going to, but soon as I walked into the bathroom, I saw there was a an unflushed turd in the toilet. And we're not talking Fruity Pebbles here. We're
4: okay,
3: talking Lincoln
4: we get
3: Logs,
4: it. We get okay? it.
2: That's freaking gross.
3: And I was just joking around, and I said to her, like, oh, I'll come in, but, you know, as soon as you wash your stinky ass. And,
4: okay.
3: And she was confused, and I told her about the little doo-doo in the toilet, and she got mad at me for joking about it.
2: Wait. She got mad at you because she took a dump and she forgot to flush it?
3: She said that I should have just flushed it and not told her about it.
4: Yeah. I mean, typically, you don't want to be reminded that you... Like, I would just say, don't call attention to it. I wouldn't get mad, but, like, you know, you didn't have to call attention to it.
3: She didn't have to leave that floater.
4: Okay.
3: You know, there's a lot of choices that we could have made.
4: Anyways.
3: So I'm just playing around. I'm just trying to say, I know that girl's look. I would recognize the work of that girl's rubber little... Okay. That's all I'm saying.
2: Is there more, or is that it?
3: We ended up going out with that, and we had a great time. If I tell you what happened to dinner, would that get me any more points?
4: There's something else.
2: What, would that get you points? What, did you do something good at dinner or something worse?
3: There was a few dudes at the bar that we were at, and they were just being ass talking and being loud and stupid. So I stepped up to them, and I said, look, cut the or I'm going to beat your ass. And they did.
2: What?
3: They apologized, and they behaved for the rest of the night.
4: Wow.
3: So I think that's some hero because there was like four dudes. And the other people at the bar, they were thanking me for what I did.
2: Oh, hell yeah, then. That definitely makes up for the turd thing.
3: Yeah. Can we just call her, please?
2: Okay, no problem. We'll call her next, and we'll say those things should even each other out, at least, you know? All right, hang on the phone, sir. Second date update on the 10s.

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2: All right, we just spoke to Jared, and first I'm going to tell you what he did that was bad against Mandy, but then I'm going to tell you what he did that was good. Okay, let's go with the bad news first. Let's go with the vegetables first. So, Mandy was in the shower. She was being sexy. She asked my man Jared to come into the bathroom, you know, take a shower with her. And he walked into the bathroom, and his eyes, his peripheral, before he hopped in the shower, caught the toilet. And inside the toilet was an unflushed turd by Mandy. So Jared was like, hey, listen, just make sure you finish cleaning your ass before I hop up in there. And that caused like a whole thing. She was mad at him for pointing out the fact that she took a dump and forgot to flush it. That's the bad. But Jared said, listen, I'm just joking around. I'll still have sex with you. I don't care if your ass is dirty or not. Okay, so now's the good. They go to dinner. You ready for this? There's how many dudes? You said there was four dudes?
3: Yeah, four guys.
2: Four guys at the bar causing trouble, being obnoxious. And Jared just stepped up to him like a boss and basically said, cut the shit or I'm going to beat your ass. And he said they did, to the point where other people in the restaurant were thanking him for what he did. Mm. So, I mean, that should even each other out. Making fun of her for the turd and then being a hero on the other end. But we'll see if any of those are the reason that Mandy's not getting back to him. So, Jared, stay quiet. We're going to call her right now, okay?
3: Okay.
2: All right.
4: Hello?
2: Hi, is this Mandy?
4: Yes. Please tell me I didn't up with my schedule. I'm supposed to be working today.
2: No. I mean, maybe.

0: But
1: okay.
0: So we'll tell you his name, and if you agree to go on a date, we will pay for whatever date you choose. So you can tell us the restaurant, you can tell us the day, the time, and we will reserve everything. We'll reserve that time for you guys to get to know each other, eat and drink whatever you want, and we'll pay for everything. Just one date.
1: Okay, wait. This is a guy I know?
0: It is a guy you know. Yes, exactly.
1: Oh God. Please don't say it's Jared.
0: It is. Why do you not want it to be him?
1: No, I don't want it to be him. Thank you.
0: Why not?
1: Because basically he's the biggest on the planet. Oh, I don't know.
0: He's the biggest on the planet.
2: Okay.
0: So he told us that he saw like some of your doo doo in the toilet that was unflushed when you invited him into the shower.
2: Bring that up to her. Jesus.
1: He told you about that? My God.
0: He did. Well, because he thought that might have been the reason why. But so that's not it?
1: Yeah. No. I told you. It's because he's a.
0: How's he a? Because he also said that he like was gonna beat up some dudes that were being like obnoxious at wherever you guys went to eat or something. He made them like cut it out.
1: That's what he told you happened.
0: He said that they were being like loud and obnoxious, and that he told them to cut the shit or he's gonna beat their ass, and that they did, and everyone was like thanking him.
1: Wrong. No. Yeah. Okay. That's what he told me too, but come to find out that he paid them to be quiet.
0: He paid them to be quiet?
1: Yeah.
0: How?
1: Okay. Oh my God, that's so embarrassing. Okay, the next day the restaurant called me because I made the reservation and said, oh, your boyfriend left his credit card behind, the one he used to pay for those guys' drinks and food.
0: The one he used?
2: So he bribed them.
1: He didn't threaten to beat their ass. He bribed them to behave like a.
3: Hold on. Can I defend myself, please?
0: Okay, well, hold on. So, Mr. Jared's on the phone, Mandy. So, hold on. Is the story, was she saying true that you paid for those guys their drinks and food?
3: It is, but hold on. Explain.
0: Please do. Go ahead.
3: So, you know, we were at this bar and these guys were being ass. And one of the guys stepped up to my face and to fight me. And you know what his nickname was?
0: What his nickname was? No, what?
3: KO. His nickname was Knockout.
0: How do you know that?
3: Because I asked him.
0: Yeah.
3: I said, why do they call you KO? What's your real name? And he said, my real name is Larry, but the streets call me KO. And that's when I took out my credit card and I said,
2: Stop it. This
3: down, I'll pay for your food and your drink.
2: Oh, my.
1: Like I said.
3: I think it was this guy. His name is KO.
2: He was just trying to defuse the situation. No matter how he did it, he did it.
1: But why did he have to lie to me about it?
3: So you wouldn't call me a in the restaurant like you're doing right now.
0: Well, hold on. At the end of the day, you got those dudes to calm down. You didn't get your ass beat. You guys had dinner, right?
3: Yeah, and it cost me $600.
0: $600?
1: Oh my God.
2: What the hell kind of place were you in? That's Jesus. A lot of money.
0: $600 total or $600 for the dude's food stuff or for your food?
3: For their drinks.
2: Okay. Jesus. What the hell were they drinking?
0: Right. Yeah, you okay.
2: That's crazy.
0: All right.
2: You should have just taken the knockout.
0: Yeah, I know, Mandy. I mean, you gotta do it, man. This dude spent $600 on someone else just to give you a good date. How about it?
1: I don't date that lie.
2: Wow.
3: You bitch. What do you want me to do?
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0: 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Ramiro, Melissa, Leroy. Yeah. It's Cocktober. Let me swallow weed. No, You know, Pringles is running a contest right now where you could win an urn shaped like a Pringles can. So when you die, you can be cremated and put in that can. And before you think that's silly, you know, the inventor of the Pringles can, Frederick Bauer, died in 2008. Before he died, his final request was to be cremated and buried inside a Pringles can. And his kids fulfilled his wish. They put him in a Pringles can. So my question to you.
1: Oh, God.
0: What's your wish for where you want to be cremated and
1: where
0: buried?
1: Where would we want to be buried?
0: Yeah. Do you just want to go cemetery, coffin, old school in the dirt? Or do you want something special?
2: I definitely don't want to be in someone's house.
0: Really?
2: Because people are clumsy and kids.
0: You're not
2: going to
0: feel it.
2: I don't know. My spirit would be like, look, I'm just
0: the
2: laying.
0: The baby's eating me.
2: Yeah, look at just crumbs all on the floor. Like,
0: oh, you're vacuuming me. What's the matter with you?
2: Right.
1: Oh. That's a good one. I don't know. I've never put any thought into it.
0: See, I got five kids. I'm thinking I'm going to get cremated, and then I'll just have them pass me around. That way it's never boring. You know what I mean? They'll always like be like, all right, I got dad for the next whatever.
1: Six I got
0: months
1: dad.
0: Or something like that. Yeah. Yeah. You know, you're fresh in their mind until one of the kids knocks me over and they vacuum me up with a dustbuster.
2: I was thinking like buy a tree, but then what if development happens?
0: Yeah.
2: You know, like.
1: What about for you,
0: a dog
1: Leroy?
0: Pisses on you.
2: Right.
1: What about something to do with music? Like some sort of, I don't know, like a sanctuary, like a.
0: A music sanctuary?
1: No, I don't know. Like a.
0: Where they keep wild trumpets?
1: I don't know.
2: Wait, no.
1: Maybe sanctuary wasn't the right word.
2: The one I've heard people have done, and I don't know if it's absolutely true. I've just seen it.

0: in a ring or
1: giving it to each one of your kids.
0: Something. Oh, that's kind of weird, don't you?
1: No, I think that's not a bad idea.
0: When my father passed, I had his rings, and I felt weird.
1: Oh.
0: When I put them on.
2: Oh, really?
0: Huh. Yeah. I swear, obviously, we don't have all the answers, but I swear there's, like, energy left with certain stuff. And I
2: could, yeah.
0: It was just like, it just felt weird.
2: Big time.
1: Did I tell you guys a story about when I was on my cruise last year, and my friend Jamie and his sister had taken their dad's ashes out into the ocean? So, because they wanted... They loved the beach. Mm-hmm. It was both his mom and his dad, and they wanted to have the ashes sprinkled in the ocean.
2: Yeah,
1: and so I went out into the ocean with them. We were in Aruba, and it was Jamie and Ivy, and they had the ashes in some kind of a tube.
2: Yeah,
1: and when they went to sprinkle them, a big gust of wind came and blew the ashes in his sister's face. And I had it on video, her entire. Oops. Face was covered in I'm like, oh my God. But they ended up getting a good laugh out of it because their parents would joke around with them so much. It was kind of like, that's what was supposed to happen. Yeah. You know what I'm saying?
0: What did she do? Did she just went underwater?
1: She went underwater to get it out. But
2: wash her dad off?
1: Yeah. And at first, I think she was mortified. But then they, like I said, they both had a really good laugh about it. And we were able to talk about it and laugh. It was funny.
2: And later on, she was in the shower and it's like, when you go to the beach, you have sand like on your crotch and everything. Yes. It's like, how'd I get my ass?
1: Yeah, exactly.
2: Dad, you're such a jokester. All right. Show's over. Leroy's coming up next. We're back tomorrow with more money for you. $1,000, baby. Go ahead, Osuane.

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It's Ramiro, Melissa, and me, Leroy. 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

0: 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They beat the Sharks 6-3. That's what I'm talking about. 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

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Hot 96.9, Boston's number one for throwbacks and today's best hip hop. So over the past few days, if you've been listening during the morning show and the midday show with your boy Lee, where I've been talking about TikTok Michael Jackson running social media right now. But the real Michael Jackson, rest in peace, changed the game when it comes to the Super Bowl halftime show, and a documentary is coming out. It's on the way.

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7: 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Of course, you've heard of me and you've heard of Melissa and Leroy. 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
8: 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It's Ramiro, Melissa, and me, Leroy. 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You!
9: Soldier Boy, tough. 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You gotta punch, then crank back three times from left to right.

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got to have a better outlook. I know I need one. It's the commercial-free throwback lunch. Young Thug, he was in town not too long ago. 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But anyway, Young Thug's YSL trial is getting a documentary, and it's coming to Netflix in 2027. 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I know he's going to be interested. Hi.

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7: 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Of course, you've heard of me and you've heard of Melissa and Leroy. 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

this day in hip hop history, Hot 96.9. October 14th, let's start off in 1994, Death Row's Murder Was the Case soundtrack was released. In, let's go to 1997, LL Cool J released his seventh album. And in 2025, we lost a legend, D'Angelo passed away. Rest in

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5: 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It's Ramiro, Melissa, and me, Leroy. Laughs, crazy second date updates, and fun conversations right here on Hot 96.9. Oh my God.

0: 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It's what we do here in Hot 96.9. 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
1: Yeah. It's been a ride. I guess I had to go to that place to get to this one. Now some of you might still be in that place. If you're trying to get out, just follow me.

Remember The Weeknd at the halftime of the Super Bowl? They're actually doing a documentary of Michael Jackson's halftime Super Bowl performance from 1993. That'll premiere on Hulu early next year. It's Hot 96.9. Here's Sean Paul.

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last night. They had J-Lo's performance on there. They also featured Bad Bunnies, which, by the way, have you seen all the Bad Bunny costumes for Halloween this year? You know, the grass from the halftime show. 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

One-fifth Robacks in today's Best Hip Hop. Melissa, back from New York, went to the 9/11 memorial. Intense. Followed by the worst flight experience I've ever had in my life yesterday. Man, that was awful. Coming up this hour, Notorious B.I.G., Eminem, Tupac. Here's Chris Brown. Hi, 96.

0: 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It's Kendrick Lamar.
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translation video on my Instagram. I am going to attempt this next song right here. I don't know how it's going to come out, but I'm going to do my best. 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On

he actually hit his head on a bunk bed. That's why he was taken to the hospital over the weekend with a serious head injury. Up until now, we didn't know how he got the injury. A lot of people were thinking it might have been another prison fight, but nope. Just hit his head on his bunk bed, allegedly. 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Here's Eminem.

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1: 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When a celebrity trial explodes, everyone has an opinion. On Verdicts and Vibes, a practicing entertainment attorney and celebrity-obsessed true crime addict cut through the headlines, the hype, and the noise to separate the facts from the fame.
0: Everyone's talking about it. 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

96.9 Boston's number one for throwbacks to today's best hip hop. Melissa on your radio. Hope you're having a fabulous Wednesday. We have Ice Cube on the way this hour, Akon. And now the man whose Halloween costume will probably be in the top three. It's Bad Bunny.

wasn't here this weekend or Monday or Tuesday, so I haven't had time to discuss the Patriots with you guys. So what do you think? Are we actually back now? Is Drake May back? Yeah, I'd say so. Hot 96.9.

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0: 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I'm out back tomorrow with the Get Up Crew. 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
1: Damn, little mama. You know you thick as hell, know what I'm saying? Matter of fact, after the club, you know what I'm talking about? Me and my gonna be together, know what I'm saying? I ain't even worried about them really, though. I'm just looking at you. You know.

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0: 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Nobody.

It's going to be another last minute Halloween costume for me again this year. I always wait to the last minute. So you know what I end up being, right? 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